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1: Fans of the hamburger will be in Seymour, Wisconsin this weekend for Burger Fest. 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
1: The Jetsons was a futuristic cartoon made way back in the 1960s, and it was supposed to give us all a glimpse into what things might be like in the world today. So how close to accurate was it? A lot closer than you would think. And later on, she was just trying to become internet famous. And she is...
0: Riding with the Rowdy.

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1: Back in the 60s, the Jetsons gave us all a look at how things might be in the future. And much like flying cars, robots to clean your home are a reality as of today. A robotics company in San Francisco is now marketing a robot maid that can help out with household chores. And it's going right, $30 an hour, which is not bad. It can do simple tasks like mopping floors and wiping down countertops. But when it comes to things like washing and folding clothes, they're still working on it. They hope that AI advancements will solve that problem. But I think even machines are already smart enough to steer clear of your dirty underwear.
0: Riding with the Rowdy.
2: 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This is Professor John Davis at Kia Cleveland on South Lee Highway. And this is Car Buying 101. 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
9: Partly cloudy to cloudy skies for the next several days. And it looks like scattered storms will be with us in the afternoon and evening right through the weekend. Low temperatures will be in the low 70s, high temperatures in the upper 80s to low 90s. From the Storm Track 9 Weather Center, I'm senior meteorologist Bill Race.

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1: What's going on in entertainment today? Paramount says it's going to make a Clueless sequel with Alicia Silverstone back in the lead role. She is very excited for the opportunity and grateful that her manager at Denny's granted her a temporary leave of absence. China has launched a humanoid fighting league. Here in the United States, fights between inorganic creatures are called Real Housewives reunions. Rosie O'Donnell has confirmed she will rejoin The View for its 30th anniversary. And I don't know about you, me, I think it's positively hilarious that the four angriest women in America are named Whoopi, Sunny, Rosie, and Joy.
0: You're Riding with Rowdy.
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1: Boy, don't you know that had to hurt. An influencer from Russia sustained a spinal injury during a risky attempt at a TikTok challenge. Let me explain here. This involves emulating a pose from the High School Music video starring Nicki Minaj. And it's supposed to be done with both feet on the ground, but she did it a little bit differently. Attempting to balance on a baby food canister, which was on top of a pot, which was on top of her kitchen countertop. But that video ended rather abruptly when she fell backwards. Well, a couple of days later, she was back online again and shared her diagnosis of a compression bending fracture of the body. My dad would have diagnosed this as just being a dumbass.
0: Riding with Rowdy.
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you love the music we play, then you know the difference between a violin and a fiddle. A violin has four strings, and a fiddle has four strings. 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
1: It may be hard to believe, but he survived the dive. 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And later on, times are tough for the majority of us. 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
1: Remember the naked guy we told you about yesterday? Climbed the Brooklyn Bridge and then jumped into the East River. Well, he survived, but his ordeal is far from over. He's now being charged with reckless endangerment, trespassing, public lewdness, graffiti, and disorderly conduct. Police say harbor officers pulled the 44-year-old from the river upon splashdown and took him directly to the nearest hospital. Good news is he is stable. Bad news is his pants are still at large.
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10: Partly cloudy to cloudy skies for the next several days. And it looks like scattered storms will be with us in the afternoon and evening right through the weekend. Low temperatures will be in the low 70s, high temperatures in the upper 80s to low 90s. From the StormTrack 9 Weather Center, I'm senior meteorologist Bill Race.

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0: respected, revered, redheaded. This is Rowdy Yates reporting.
1: Former 60 Minutes boss Bill Owens says he wants to launch a new show, and it would include fired host Scott Pelley and other former staffers from the CBS series. Says he doesn't have a name yet, but he has secured a sponsor, and they would be Depends. There's a new poll that finds 86% of Americans are stressed about grocery cost. And there's the other 14% who are still eating most of their meals at their mom and dad's house. Finally, researchers have found that online shoppers are more likely to purchase the item with the most reviews, even if most of those reviews are negative. Me, I find that kind of dumb. I'd never do something like that unless there was free shipping.
0: This is Riding with Rowdy.
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1: There's no denying 6 in 10 Americans think the economy's on the wrong track. 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
1: Oh, I do love a good steak, and I don't think anything's ever going to change that, but the list of places I would choose to eat one just got a little bit shorter, and in a bit I will tell you why. 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
5: Partly cloudy to cloudy skies for the next several days. And it looks like scattered storms will be with us in the afternoon and evening right through the weekend. Low temperatures will be in the low 70s, high temperatures in the upper 80s to low 90s. From the Storm Track 9 Weather Center, I'm senior meteorologist Bill Race.

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1: We travel all the way to Germany for our stupid criminal of the day. A thief who stole a car when its owner jumped out to buy a bunch of flowers. Failed to spot the owner's own granddad who was sitting in the back seat as he sped away. Thankfully, Gramps was dropped off just a few blocks later, but the car has not been recovered. Police did get a good description of the suspect, and they are quite confident they will get their man. When he's caught, he will likely be charged with Grand Theft Auto and Grandfather Theft Auto 2.
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1: Before we go, if you feel as if your attention span is going right down the drain, you're not alone. And you're not wrong. 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And by 2012, that had dropped to an average of just 75 seconds. In just the last year or two, it's now down to 47 seconds. Now, there's a point to all of this, but for the life of me, I can't recall what it was.
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0: It's back to school. This is Professor John Davis at Kia Cleveland on South Lee Highway, and this is Car Buying 101. 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
3: Partly cloudy to cloudy skies for the next several days. And it looks like scattered storms will be with us in the afternoon and evening right through the weekend. Low temperatures will be in the low 70s, high temperatures in the upper 80s to low 90s. From the Storm Track 9 Weather Center, I'm Senior Meteorologist Bill Race.

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4: Partly cloudy to cloudy skies for the next several days. And it looks like scattered storms will be with us in the afternoon and evening right through the weekend. Low temperatures will be in the low 70s, high temperatures in the upper 80s to low 90s. From the Storm Track 9 Weather Center, I'm senior meteorologist Bill Race.

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4: Partly cloudy to cloudy skies for the next several days. And it looks like scattered storms will be with us in the afternoon and evening right through the weekend. Low temperatures will be in the low 70s, high temperatures in the upper 80s to low 90s. From the Storm Track 9 Weather Center, I'm Senior Meteorologist Bill Race.

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2: Well, life on the farm is kind of laid back. 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

And out in the yard, and it growled at me, and I swallowed hard, and I heard somebody say, "Well, who are you?" 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
1: 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This is Professor John Davis at Kia Cleveland on South Lee Highway, and this is Car Buying 101. 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
7: Partly cloudy to cloudy skies for the next several days. And it looks like scattered storms will be with us in the afternoon and evening right through the weekend. Low temperatures will be in the low 70s, high temperatures in the upper 80s to low 90s. From the Storm Track 9 Weather Center, I'm Senior Meteorologist Bill Race.

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1: What's your big announcement, Bubba?
2: Well, I was going through my stuff that... Remember I emptied out my storage unit a long time ago and it's all been sitting in my garage? Yeah. So I decided that I'm doing a minimum of one box per week. And look, there's a lot of boxes. Anyway, I found something pretty great. I brought a bunch of stuff in for later, but I found something pretty awesome. Look. It's a card for you.
1: Okay.
2: There you go. I don't know when that's from. I don't know what it is.
1: Okay, let me explain this. Big D. So it's a card that is sealed, and it says it has Big D on it, an exclamation point.
2: I'm so excited.
1: This is a card that you were supposed to give me and never did.
2: Yeah,
1: and it's literally sealed, and I have no idea. Nor do you. I'm opening it for the first time. And how many years do you think this is? This is like when a Christmas vacation, when he goes up to the attic and finds all the old gifts that he hid.
2: It's kind of that. Are you guys in on this? Y'all ready to see?
1: I'm going to guess. Okay, I'm going to guess that it's a birthday gift. It's a picture. So it says that. It's a picture of a fish, and it says, "Holy carp." It's your birthday.
2: Happy birthday, by the way.
1: Happy birthday, Big D. Make future you proud.
2: Aw.
1: What year do you think?
2: Oh, it has a year?
1: Yes.
2: I have no idea, man.
1: 2019.
2: Aw. Well, it's not too late.
1: Also, wow. Bubba's, it has coffee stains on it, like it's been, like you had it sitting around.
2: Would you expect anything
1: less?
2: And
1: you still were going to give me that.
2: Yes.
1: Like, it's all
2: maybe
1: in.
2: Maybe I got the coffee stains on it, and that's why I didn't give it to you. I have no idea.
1: Well, thank you,
2: but I
1: buddy.
2: Finally got it to you, so happy belated birthday since 2019.
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9: Partly cloudy to cloudy skies for the next several days. And it looks like scattered storms will be with us in the afternoon and evening right through the weekend. Low temperatures will be in the low 70s. High temperatures in the upper 80s to low 90s. From the Storm Track 9 Weather Center, I'm senior meteorologist Bill Race. Q90.

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1: So you remember the national anthem was done by Martha Reeves at the Women's Pro Baseball League debut. It was pretty rough. And it, you know, went viral.
2: Pretty rough?
1: It was rough.
2: Yeah,
1: it was pretty rough. And new videos come out. I guess this is before they start singing.
3: This is their practice run before the game, where they're trying to figure out things and kind of give it a little test run.
4: Okay. This is her back in the day. And here she is talking with her backup singers now.
5: That is out of tune.
6: Oh, say, touch me. Now you're singing with me. Who's singing the same note I'm singing? Why?
4: Nobody on earth?
1: No, it's no obvious.
6: I don't think I need them.
1: She said, I don't think I need them?
4: The background singers?
1: Yeah. Oh, girl. Yeah, you kind of do. What?
7: I don't think they need you.
1: What? So they knew it was going to sound like that. Remember, I asked them, like, didn't they know that they were going to sound like that? They didn't just show up and do it. And they still, I guess you're like, hey, it's Martha Reeves. She's like
7: she's
1: a famous
7: here.
1: Singer.
4: And she's here. A legend.
1: Yeah.
7: And who's going to have the conversation with her?
1: Yeah.
7: Who's going to say, hey, maybe not today?
1: Yeah.
7: That's
1: awkward. It is. And listen, it's not an easy song to sing. They should have just sung this. And at this end, just said, God bless America.
4: Oh, wow.
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2: Oh.

partly cloudy to cloudy skies for the next several days. And it looks like scattered storms will be with us in the afternoon and evening right through the weekend. Low temperatures will be in the low 70s, high temperatures in the upper 80s to low 90s. From the StormTrack 9 Weather Center, I'm senior meteorologist Bill Race.

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4: 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Eastridge, Blue Ridge, yeah, coming in from Birchwood, coming in from Kimball. You're looking good this morning.
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13: Cloudy skies this morning with patchy fog possible, then partly sunny today with a chance for scattered showers and storms. High temperatures nearing 90. Tonight, storms come to an end with more areas of patchy fog possible, lows around 70. Saturday, additional chances for scattered showers and storms with high temps also around 90. From the Storm Track 9 Weather Center, I'm meteorologist Olivia Glass.
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1: Well, so many back to school schools.
0: Going back to school schools. I do want to say something to all the parents out there. I feel your pain on the needing the scientific calculators for back to school because they are expensive. To get a scientific graphing calculator, you're looking at over $100 for a calculator.
1: Can't we do all this on our phone?
0: Well, so I did the research. If you go to your phone and you start looking for a graphing calculator on your phone, guess what?
1: What?
0: The apps are over $100 as well.
1: Oh, they have apps. Oh, of course they do. I thought I was thinking... All right, so if I go to my iPhone and I hit scientific, that's not the same? Because I can get the scientific calculator.
0: I think it's a special graphing calculator.
1: Right. Yeah, I think you're right.
0: So if you're trying to do that, then you're going to end up having to pay But why? It's an app.
1: It's stupid.
0: Okay, and I understand. Like a lot of people say, you know, some schools, they say you can use your phone. So, you know, I think in that situation, it's best to download it to your phone because if you lose the phone, at least when you buy a new phone, you already have the app paid for.
1: Yeah.
0: But if you lose your calculator, the physical one, or if it gets stolen,
1: right,
0: you have to go out and physically buy another one. Yeah.
1: Dude, I went to scientific mode and I can't get back.
0: I think if you turn it sideways.
1: I know. I did all that. Wait, do I have to turn sideways? Or just turn the phone sideways?
0: You lay on the floor.
1: All right. So
0: put your feet up in the air.
2: All right. So I'm on the floor. Down the floor and then what?
0: Now put your feet up in the air.
2: Okay.
0: Hold the calculator at a weird angle, like at about a 45 degree angle.
2: All right. Got it.
0: How's that?
2: That did it. Yeah. That did it.
3: A lot of school systems cranking up their school year today. Watch out for these school zones this morning. East Ridge, Blue Ridge, yeah, coming in from Birchwood, coming in from Kimball. You're looking good this morning.
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1: What's going on, Bubba? Good morning.
0: We're all in trouble. Like, in big, big, massive trouble as a species. You know, we've talked about the AI stuff for years. We've been kind of on the early end of it, and we were early adopters and all that kind of stuff. But I look at where we're going. One of my buddies just got locked out of his Gmail account because he was hacked. And the only way he can think of that he got hacked was he's so dumb. He's been asking his ChatGPT or Claude or whatever one he uses to make up passwords for him. And so he's like, yeah, so it's been giving me my password, so I think that's how it got out there. And I know, like, the thing is they're not supposed to be sharing your information with anybody, but how else, if he just changed his passwords in the last week, how else would he get locked out of his account?
1: Yeah, it's suspect for sure.
0: And then you're seeing all the different things where, like, they're verifying that, you know, like, what, a couple weeks ago they said, oh, yeah, this web OpenAI got out and it hacked a bunch of websites. Well, then they're saying now that, yeah, so OpenAI, Anthropic, all these companies, they're all out there, and all of their AI keeps jumping off the rails, keeps getting out and hacking people's websites and things.
2: Feel like this has been warned. Feel like sci-fi writers in the 50s were telling us about this, but no, we had to human. We had to say, they don't know what they're talking about.
0: You haven't tried real robotics.
1: It's not too hard to figure out what your password is, though. It's just whatever your favorite kid is, 123 and dollar sign, or maybe your pet or your birthday. How'd I do, y'all?
0: Or you're the person who does P.
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0: That little squiggly A with the W O, and the O's are always like a number.
1: Oh, that's that's
0: password.
2: Oh, you went high tech.
1: You are.
2: Are
1: AI.
2: You AI?
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4: A lot of school systems cranking up their school year today. Watch out for these school zones this morning. East Ridge, Blue Ridge, yeah, coming in from Birchwood, coming in from Kimball. You're looking good this morning.
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3: Cloudy skies this morning with patchy fog possible, then partly sunny today with a chance for scattered showers and storms. High temperatures nearing 90. Tonight, storms come to an end with more areas of patchy fog possible. Lows around 70. Saturday, additional chances for scattered showers and storms with high temps also around 90. From the Storm Track 9 Weather Center, I'm meteorologist Olivia Glass.

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1: Let me ask you this. In the continental United States, you're never more than 115 miles from what?
0: A McDonald's.
1: Gosh dang it.
0: What?
1: Couldn't you, like, guess something? Yeah, that's right.
0: It was either going to be a McDonald's or a Dollar General store.
1: Well, they're adding more and more. Did you know that the numbers of McDonald's are actually decreasing?
0: I didn't know that.
1: Yeah. There's 13,500, give or take, in the U.S., and that's down from like 18,000.
0: That's the same with pretty much all the major franchise things. They grow, and then they go, okay, this market couldn't support it, so they'll sometimes pull back. You see that, like Starbucks did a downsize, and you see a lot of that kind of stuff.
1: Yeah.
0: So, yeah, it's interesting. I'm sorry, how many miles?
1: 115.
0: Never more than 115
1: miles away from a McDonald's.

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2: Hit it! It's Friday. We're all in a great mood. Yes. The weekend's almost here.
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1: A lot of school zones, especially in the Cleveland, Broward County area and North Georgia, crank it up for the new school year. 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Yeah, drive with care. 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
12: Cloudy skies this morning with patchy fog possible, then partly sunny today with a chance for scattered showers and storms. High temperatures nearing 90. Tonight, storms come to an end with more areas of patchy fog possible, lows around 70. Saturday, additional chances for scattered showers and storms with high temps also around 90. From the Storm Track 9 Weather Center, I'm meteorologist Olivia Glass. Q9.

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1: So it's not my friend, it's my friend's friend, and I think it's his friend's friend's friend.
0: Are you asking for a friend's friend friend?
1: So, all right, so on the 12th, there is a total solar eclipse. Six planets are aligning, and there's an active meteor shower going on.
0: Right.
1: And I'm talking to my bud, and he says that there's this guy that, again, a friend of a friend, he is selling his truck, and he is not paying any of his bills because he goes to this, like, some church that, I don't know if it's a church.
0: Well, it's a doomsday thing?
1: Yes, and they think that this is it. Like, this is the one, and then they're going to get called up or something. Like, I don't know exactly the details on it, but yeah, he's not paying his bills and hasn't paid them for months.
0: Dude, the fact that we pass through like the asteroids and all that every year, you know, like clockwork, is crazy.
2: There is something spooky, though, about the eclipse and the planets being lined up. That,
1: now, I get you. I'm agree. Not it is that, weird.
2: Also, why did he sell his truck? Why didn't he just give it away? What's he going to need that money for? He's not paying for anything anyway.
0: Well, in case he's wrong, he's hedging his bets.
2: Well, then he doesn't believe.
0: If I'm wrong,
2: I would excommunicate him.
1: That's coming up on Wednesday. He's going to be like, well, it's because I stole the truck. And why that's why I'm still here.
0: Why are all the planets in an orbit around the sun flat? Like, we live in a 3D world.
1: Yeah, that is weird.
0: And
1: are they
0: all the planets?
1: Are they really?
0: Yeah, everything is like. I know what everything you mean. Is. Yeah,
1: but is we are too?
0: Yes.
1: So it's almost like,
0: it's like the way the
1: schools, like they told like you. They, yeah, yeah, I understand.
0: Yes, exactly like in the textbooks. Yeah, that's how it's laid out.
1: It really is that way.
0: Yeah.
1: Or is it?
0: Oh, that's true. Because it's only what they're telling us.
1: Man.
0: And we're, is the hey, listen,
1: we're,
0: oh
1: this,
0: failed
1: we're this close to being in that church. I'm telling you, we're like, we start poking around.
3: A lot of school systems heading back to school today. Watch out for those activated school zones. 24 westbound at Nickajack. 24 westbound outbound traffic at the Nickajack. In fact, over Lake Nickajack, watch out for a slow up this morning because of an accident on the bridge. Dayton Pike near Colbertville Road got a minor crash. And then Roanoke Avenue at Ruby Street. Watch out for blue lights.
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0: video. 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
0: Oh, yeah. So she's scrolling through the phone, basically, and she's looking at all the different things, like, you know, who she's talked to, where she's been, all that kind of stuff. 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
5: A lot of school systems heading back to school today. Watch out for those activated school zones. 24 westbound at Nickajack. 24 westbound outbound traffic at the Nickajack. In fact, over Lake Nickajack, watch out for slow up this morning because of an accident on the bridge. Dayton Pike near Culbertville Road got a minor crash. And then Roanoke Avenue at Ruby Street, watch out for blue lights.
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13: Partly cloudy skies this morning with patchy fog possible, then partly sunny today with a chance for scattered showers and storms. High temperatures nearing 90. Tonight, storms come to an end with more areas of patchy fog possible. Lows around 70. Saturday, additional chances for scattered showers and storms with high temps also around 90. From the Storm Track 9 Weather Center, I'm meteorologist Olivia Glass.

this here's a story about the Rock Island Line. Well, the Rock Island Line, she runs down into New Orleans. There's a big toll gate down there, and you know if you got certain things on board when you go through the toll gate, well, you don't have to pay the man no toll.

out in the west and it looked like rain. Round the curve come a passenger train. Northbound train on the southbound track. He's all right a leaving, but he won't be back. Well, the Rock Island Line, she's a mighty good road. Rock Island Line, it's a road to ride. Rock Island Line, it's a mighty good road. Well, if you ride, you got to ride it like you find it. Get your ticket, that's the station for the Rock Island Line. Well, maybe right and I may be wrong, but you're gonna miss me when I'm gone. Well, the engineer said before he died there were two more drinks that he'd like to try. Conductor said, what could they be? A hot cup of coffee and a cold glass of tea. Well, the Rock Island Line, she's a mighty good road. Rock Island Line, it's a road to ride. Rock Island Line, it's a mighty good road. Well, if you ride, you got to ride it like you find it. 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

0: Nancy says, I can't watch a movie where an animal dies, but I can watch a serial killer documentary. No problem.
1: Dude, people are weird, man. Summer says, I really want a 24-hour Indian takeout place called Nonstop. N-A-A-N-Stop. Yes.
0: Pretty good. Aubrey says, I'm just thinking that maybe they should have made Tupperware the color of spaghetti sauce to begin with.
1: Levi tweets, how do you count cows? With a calculator.
0: Calculator. Duh. Use that today. All right, good. Get a good tweet. If you tag us, we'll see it and maybe use it. @BigDandBubba.

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2: Hey, good morning. This is Pamela. How are you guys?
0: Good, Pamela. What's going on?
2: Okay, so I have been trying to catch the number to call you for a few days now. The other day, my son was getting ready to move into his dorm on campus, and we came across your photograph that you had signed for him about 8 to 10 years ago. It said Liam Rock, Big D and Bubba on it. I was so excited. So he found that. He was on his bookshelf when he was cleaning up.
0: Wow.
1: Oh, yeah. That's cool.
2: I was like, I got to catch the number so I can call them. I keep trying to catch it. I'm actually a few minutes late for work today. So that's how I was able to get the number and give you guys a call.
0: Well, we're sorry that you're running late, but I think it's so cool that we met. You know, we got time with Liam. We have reconnected.
2: Yes. It is awesome. I listen to you every morning. Although it's only for a brief time on my way to work.
1: Well,
2: I love it.
1: We'll take what we can get. Oh, by the way, real quick, does Liam still rock?
2: He does rock. He does.
0: Okay.
1: Good. Thank you. And proud of your boy for growing up and going to college.
2: Yes. Thanks so much. You guys have a great day.
0: Thanks for checking in. Take care. It's good talking with you.
2: Bye.
3: Forget the working blues. Let the good times roll. It's finally Friday with Big D and Bubba.
4: Northbound 75 just before exit 20 in Cleveland. Watch out. We've got an accident. It was shut down for a few minutes. They were trying to get these vehicles off the roadway, but that far right-hand lane is blocked. That's about a half mile before you get to exit 20 in Bradley County, 75 northbound. Watch out for the students in the school zones and at the bus stop this morning.
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9: Cloudy skies this morning with patchy fog possible, then partly sunny today with a chance for scattered showers and storms. High temperatures nearing 90. Tonight, storms come to an end with more areas of patchy fog possible, lows around 70. Saturday, additional chances for scattered showers and storms with high temps also around 90. From the Storm Track 9 Weather Center, I'm meteorologist Olivia Glass.

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1: Working on doing all the wrong things right. It's finally Friday with Big D and Bubba.
2: All right, northbound 75, just before you get to exit 20. It's a half mile before you get to exit 20. Why is it slow leaving Ootawah up and over White Oak Mountain? Well, we've only got one lane open, 75 northbound, just before exit 20. That far right-hand lane, in fact, there's only two lanes. The right-hand lane is blocked. Watch out for a couple of cars tied up in a crash. And we've got another accident on the other side, southbound 75 at White Oak Mountain. So heading up White Oak Mountain, watch out for a slow-up leaving Cleveland. Speaking of Cleveland, a lot of school kids heading back to school after a long summer. Watch out for them in the school zones.
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2: How we doing, buddy? 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
2: Hey, man, I want to ask you a question. I'm a 6'3 and about 295 pounds. I would like to be listener number 18 and a half.
3: 18 and a half. Why the half? Because you're so big?
2: 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There's one and a half of me, and that adds to your listener base.
3: I wish that counted, but we actually dropped down to 16 the other day, and we haven't filled that position. So we'll make you listener number 17.
2: Listener number 17.
3: All right. And
2: Jumping Jumbo on listener number 17. I love it.
3: All right. And just a little heads up, everybody else, whenever Clara left, we had to bump everybody up. So if you used to be number 14, you're now number 13, et cetera, et cetera. It's kind of like the rankings in college football. So everybody moves up, and Jim is now in.
2: I love it. I love you guys. Listen to you every morning. Keep up the great work.
3: Thank you, man. You have a great one, Jumpin' Jim.
2: Thank you. Bye-bye.
4: Traffic. 75 southbound, mile marker 16.8 to be exact. Hate giving mile markers. That's exactly where it's located. It's heading up White Oak Mountain. Leaving Bradley County, watch out for an accident. It's yellow on my map. Southbound 75, heading up White Oak Mountain, leaving Bradley County. Yeah, watch out for a crash. Now, on the other side, we got a massive backup because of a couple of cars tied up in this accident. Northbound 75, about a half mile before you get to exit 20 in Bradley County. Yeah, so right before you get to exit 20, northbound 75, watch out for a crash this morning. Watch out for these kids in the school zones this morning.
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4: Cloudy skies this morning with patchy fog possible, then partly sunny today with a chance for scattered showers and storms. High temperatures nearing 90. Tonight, storms come to an end with more areas of patchy fog possible. Lows around 70. Saturday, additional chances for scattered showers and storms with high temps also around 90. From the Storm Track 9 Weather Center, I'm meteorologist Olivia Glass.

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1: Bubba, I saw a guy at a gas station yesterday, and I'm looking at his truck. It kind of looks like a work truck, like a pickup truck.
0: Okay.
1: Just something looks off about it. Yeah, you just kind of go. I'm looking at him, and he makes eye contact. I go, what's going on, man? He goes, oh, not much. I said, what kind of paint job you got on that truck? He goes, yeah, that's, you know, like truck bed coating?
0: Oh, yeah.
1: He sprayed the whole truck with it.
0: Yeah, I know a couple guys who've done that.
1: It looks terrible.
2: Is that the textured?
1: Yeah.
0: It's like a bed liner that you put in, like spray in bed liner. And you do the whole truck like that. And it's, then you never have to worry about cleaning it, ever.
1: I said,
2: no like, slip.
1: I go, does it like help with, he goes, yeah, just kind of power wash and just dip, and it comes right up. I'm like, oh.
0: Do that on the interior, too. It's great.
1: Do people do that?
0: Oh, yeah. Like a lot of people with like off-road vehicles? Yeah.
2: That's not the dumbest thing I've heard. It's just, that's an easy cleanup.
0: Yeah. So a lot of people will take marine-grade radios and put them in the dash, and that way you don't have to worry about, you know, getting the radio wet and all that kind of stuff.
1: Yeah. Yeah, it's great.
0: Okay. Yeah.
1: Like, and super rednecky. I don't want to give that truck to a valet or anything, but that is a fun thing.
0: I got rhino lining.
1: That's it. Hey, we got you rolling up in the rhino.
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4: Heads up, north and southbound 75 in Broward County, it's a mess. Let's talk about this one we've been talking about for almost 2 hours now, just before exit 20 in Cleveland, leaving Ottawa, heading towards White Oak Mountain. Up and over White Oak Mountain, you're going about 4 miles an hour. Good news is they have a couple of wreckers on the scene, and they're towing off these wrecked vehicles. Northbound 75 just before exit 20 in Cleveland. It's been a mess all morning long. Southbound 75, very, very slow heading towards White Oak Mountain. This is outbound traffic. Accident just before you get to White Oak Mountain, past exit 20, very slow. The left-hand lane is blocked. Right-hand lane is the only lane that's open. Westbound 24 at Rawson Boulevard, accident not causing a problem.
5: It's back to school. 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
14: Sunny skies for today with a chance for scattered showers and storms. High temperatures near 90. Tonight, storms taper off with areas of patchy fog. Lows around 70. Saturday and Sunday hold more chances for scattered showers and storms. High temps both days around 90. From the Storm Track 9 Weather Center, I'm meteorologist Olivia Glass. Q9.

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1: What now, Bubba?
2: You know, I pride myself on being somewhat intelligent. Somewhat. I don't think I'm the smartest guy in the room, but I don't think I'm the dumbest guy either. You know?
1: Yeah.
2: This is going to, however, knock me down a couple rungs. I heard you mentioning the box stores a while ago. Uh-huh. And I just want to let you know that here recently, I just discovered that box stores doesn't refer to stores that sell boxes.
1: Oh, my God.
2: I really thought when somebody says, oh, well, you know, the big box stores, I always thought they were talking about stores that sell, like, boxes for moving and packing and things like that. I'm like, if you just say the big box store.
1: Yeah, okay, but you know it's now. Now you know.
2: Now I know it's referring to like big chain stores,
1: yeah,
2: and whatnot. Yes. Yeah, yeah, yeah. So, yeah,
1: there
2: so,
1: is that container store that confuses you, though, right?
2: It does. That's a box store, right?
1: It's both.

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0: and then proceeds to tell me, oh, yeah, this is nice. So can I get a discount because it looked bigger in the pictures? I'm like, it's a love seat. It's meant for two people. I said, plus this one is an oversized love seat. So it's like it's bigger than a typical love seat. Yeah, but it looks smaller than in the pictures.
1: This is a classic Facebook Marketplace situation.
0: I told him, I was like, look, man, I said, I've got 5,000 people going, this is still available. I said, it's not going to be here.
1: Yeah,
0: it's
1: okay.
0: It's not going to be here.
1: Oh, you reversed it. All right.
0: I said, you're either going to do the $100 or I'm just going to get back on Facebook Marketplace. Yeah,
1: I'm just going to walk back in. I'm going to walk back into my house.
0: Yeah.
1: You're going to have to get with your two buddies, explain to them why you drug them out of here for no reason, and drive back.
0: And guess what he did?
1: He took it. Yeah, that's right.
0: So the furniture
1: is
0: gone.
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8: Sunny skies for today with a chance for scattered showers and storms, high temperatures near 90. Tonight, storms taper off with areas of patchy fog, lows around 70. Saturday and Sunday hold more chances for scattered showers and storms, high temps both days around 90. From the Storm Track 9 Weather Center, I'm meteorologist Olivia Glass.
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0: that's a perfect way to start out the show. 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
16: But it's also
0: showtime. Beer 30 somewhere. On this International Beer Day. Good Friday to you. How in the world are you? The show today has a lifetime achievement on it. Not for me. And we've got some really, really stupid criminals today. And a surprise visit from a country star that makes the light shine bright for this one young lady. The cafe today. I've got another one of our Back the Blue Garden stepping stones to give away. Those things are hot and everybody wants them. So let's go. Here's Tanya. Call on me right here with Jimbo on the radio. 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

Joe Nichols, tequila makes her clothes fall off right here with Jimbo on the radio. Hey, have y'all ever been to Robbinsville, North Carolina? If you have, you may want to say howdy to the mayor, or you may not. I'll tell you what's going on after Dan Sills. I will be there right here on

0: Dan Seals. I will be there right here with Jimbo on the radio. 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Well, I was hoping to have Frank Villegas on with me today. Had some technical difficulties, Frank. Sorry about that, buddy. But we are going to tell folks about the Cherokee Cultural Celebration at Red Clay State Park up in Cleveland this weekend. You want to learn about the Cherokee Nation? This is a good way to do it. $5 per car, so it's not per person. You got 10 people in your car, you get in for $5. It's just that simple. They'll have the traditional Cherokee dancers and the vendors, and even storytellers are going to be there, Frank was telling me. So that's this weekend at Red Clay State Historic Park. Well, speaking of stupid criminals, told you there was it. Oh, just listen. Robbinsville, North Carolina. Y'all know where it's at, right? You ever been there? Well, the mayor, Sean Adams, he's in a little hot water. Matter of fact, a whole lot of hot water. The popo pulled him over. What did they find in his car? Cocaine, meth, drug paraphernalia, a concealed firearm. It gets worse. They had a search warrant written up for his house. They found additional illegal narcotics. He's facing charges of methamphetamine trafficking. There's your big word of the day. Drug possession, maintaining a place for controlled substances. Yeah, they released him on a $100,000 bond, scheduled to be in court on Monday. Graham County Sheriff Russell Moody said, quote, "No one is above the law. Doesn't matter who you are or what your position holds." Did they also charge him with being a stupid criminal?
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8: Sunny skies for today with a chance for scattered showers and storms, high temperatures near 90. Tonight, storms taper off with areas of patchy fog, lows around 70. Saturday and Sunday hold more chances for scattered showers and storms, high temps both days around 90. From the Storm Track 9 Weather Center, I'm meteorologist Olivia Glass.
0: Thanks, Olivia. Right now, partly cloudy at 76. Ever had an earworm? You know, a song that just gets in your brain that won't go away? Gary LaVox has one, and he

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0: will, but right here with Jimbo on the radio, Q97.3 99.3 Classic Country Cafe. 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Of course, you know that comes up at noon. Well, have you ever had an earworm? I've had them before. They get in your brain and they just will not go away. You will hum that song all day long. And Rascal Flatts lead singer, Gary LaVox, he's got one.
1: I might have to put Ella in a chokehold, because if I hear that freaking song, and when it starts, I can't. It's just that melody. I mean, when it starts, I'm done for the day. And I just automatically, 1,000% the rest of the day, hum it all freaking day long.
0: Well, I could think of worse songs that you could have an earworm to. I tell you what, we'll play Ella coming up after the break. See if you get an earworm.
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0: 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Plus, it's Friday. You know what that means and how we start out the cafe here on the Q. Well, sometimes words, they rattle around in your brain and then you just say them and then you go, oh, crap.
1: I love to show the texture and this wave pattern. Again, it looks like you went and got a job at your blowout at your salon, and it looks beautiful.
0: That's QVC host Tony Bratton going viral for saying the words that were in your head and just rolled right off your tongue. She was trying to say blow out. Didn't come out that way. She's not in any trouble either. She told TMZ that everybody there at QVC was able to laugh it off and even thanked her for maintaining her composure. Not me, baby. I'd been rolling on the floor.
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0: Clay Walker, rumor has it, starting out the 11 o'clock hour, Jumbo on the radio. You know, you can take your kids to daycare, right? What about your husband?
1: You want to go to the day spa, but you don't trust your husband not to do something stupid at the house like he did last time with his shirt and a waffle iron. Yes, then bring him to Husband Daycare. Just drop him off, and our trained staff at Husband Daycare will keep him occupied with sports on widescreen, video games, and other time wasters while you enjoy your day. And when you're done with your day, just come pick him up. Husband Daycare. It's like child daycare, only more predictable and sad.
0: Sports, video games, and beer? Let's go! I'm in. Take me to daycare.

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sunglasses. She looks great in anything. 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She's a Saturn with a sunroof.

There's Mickey, those lonely nights right here with Jimbo on the radio. Coming up after Randy's brand new one, Fish on a surprise visit.

0: Yes, friends, that's new music from Randy Travis, Fish On. These are some songs that, well, they never released as singles. They should have, because that's great. And it's his latest right here on Q97.3, 99.3 Classic Country Legends like Randy Travis. And speaking of Randy, up in Chicago, a young lady by the name of Bania, she is a lifelong Randy Travis fan. And she's battling cancer. Well, her loved one surprised her with a signed poster of Randy, which lifted her spirits. But then Mary brought Randy into the room, and the lady just went nuts. She said, quote, "Thank you so much. I've been a fan of yours for years. You want to see that tender moment? I've got it on our website at twanglife.net.
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6: Sunny skies for today with a chance for scattered showers and storms. High temperatures near 90. Tonight, storms taper off with areas of patchy fog. Lows around 70. Saturday and Sunday hold more chances for scattered showers and storms. High temps both days around 90. From the Storm Track 9 Weather Center, I'm meteorologist Olivia Glass.
0: Thanks, Olivia. Right now in Chattanooga, cloudy skies, 80 degrees.
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0: 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Either one, don't care. I'll get it ready for you for the cafe. I need more coffee. It's been one of those mornings. And speaking of someone needing coffee, this feller worked at Planet Fitness, okay? 42-year-old Eduardo Moraga worked at Planet Fitness. What'd he do? He stole a female member's credit card. Now, you would think you're working at Planet Fitness, you stole a credit card, you're going to go out there and get something healthy, right? Like supplements or a protein maxing thing. Oh, no, not this feller. He decided he was going to go to a local barbecue joint, get him some barbecue and beer. Only one problem. Showed up in his Planet Fitness outfit, on camera, using the card. Yeah, he got arrested. One, for stealing the card. And two, for being a stupid criminal.
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0: Do you despise having to drive across the ridge cut here in Chattanooga? Well, you're going to be surprised where we rank of the worst cities in America to drive in. That's coming up. Here's

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And maybe we should start seeing other people. And baby, things are moving way too fast for me.

simply love that song. Lori Morgan, Back in Your Arms Again, right here with Jimbo on the radio. Classic Country Cafe coming up in just a minute. I'll open the phone lines up for you here in just a second, all right? So here's the number, 423-702-9799. Well, Consumer Affairs, they have ranked the best and worst drivers in America. The Ridge Cut didn't do us any favors. Actually, it may have, because it slowed everybody down. You see, they say the worst drivers in America are from Waterbury, Connecticut. Memphis has the second worst drivers in America, according to this little report.

0: Chattanooga, we were all the way down at 154. So we're doing okay. They ranked like 338 of the cities. But they say the 10 best. You're going to fall out of your seat on this one. Coral Springs, Florida. There's a reason. Think on it. Lowell, Massachusetts. Okay. And the third best? Oh, give me a break. New York City.
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5: It's Friday, then. It's Saturday, Sunday.
6: Is it Friday already?
7: Duh. Yeah.
3: I'm ready for football.
8: So come on.
3: Is it Friday already?
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3: Easy.
9: Y'all get party. 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
1: You guys know anything about a party here tonight?
2: Of course I do. Sir? Yes!
3: Party.
2: Yes!
3: Party.
1: I can think of only one thing that could lift my spirits right now.
2: What's that?
1: Beer.
2: Oh!
1: Beer.
3: Yes,
1: beer.
3: International.
2: Beer! Chug. Oh, look out. Careful now.
4: Exactly, what is this?
5: It's the freaking weekend.
6: Sure it is.
7: Yeah.
8: It's feeling like a Friday for sure. All right.
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5: It's the weekend, so you know it's time to sing with Minnie. Pearl, that is. Hear the Groovegrass Boys.

Yes, sir, buddy, the Groove and Grass Up Boys. Howdy. Hey, William, down there in Valley Head, Alabama, you know we play it loud every Friday to start out the cafe. 423-702-9799, or use the Q Mobile app like my buddy Jerry up in Harrison did. Hope the chickens are doing good, bud. Here's your AJ, 5 o'clock somewhere on the cafe.

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1: It doesn't matter. 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
0: It's always on 5 in Margaritaville, come to think of it.
1: I heard that.
0: You've been there, haven't you?
1: Yes, sir.
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1: Jimbo on the radio. Hey, you were talking about husbands today, Care Center.
0: Oh, yeah.
1: Okay, when you go to pick him up at 5 o'clock,
0: yep.
1: He comes out with a big smile on his face, You better check it out.
0: What's he been into?
1: You ask him. I don't know.
0: Oh.
1: He smiles not because he's glad to see you, but before he comes out, he smiles. I don't know, Jimbo.

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0: Hi.
1: Are y'all taking callers?
0: Sure. Well, no winner right now, but I'm taking requests for the cafe.
1: Oh, I'm sorry. I thought they did call in time.
0: Now, coming up, I will have one of our Back the Blue garden stepping stones to give away, but that's in just a bit. Right now, it's Gretchen, homewrecker on the cafe.

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1: Hello, Jimbo.
0: Hi, darling. How are you?
1: I'm such a perfect thanks for stupid yard sale.
0: You should have been listening. I told you it was going on.
1: I know, and I need some Geno.
0: Just to keep your sanity sane?
1: Yeah, before I start cussing those people.

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1: Hey, I'd like to request the Nitty Gritty Dirt Band Fishing in the Dark. Thank you. Have a good weekend.
0: Here you go, Rhonda. Here's your Nitty Gritty Dirt Band Fishing in the Dark, right here on the cafe. Thanks for listening.

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1: Jimbo!
0: Hello there.
1: Well, thank you, you were off last week at Neighborhood Market.
0: Well, Walmart.
1: Yeah, at Neighborhood. Yeah, Walmart Neighborhood Market E3.
0: I thought that was you.
1: I said, is that Jimbo? I ain't gonna make a damn fool of myself. It ain't him.
2: You know, I worked a big package show in Fort Worth Saturday night. We had all day Sunday to rest and relax before I caught another flight. So I decided to walk downtown and get myself a little fresh air. Before long, I found myself in front of a big church on the corner of the square. Boy, I could hear that singing way out in the street. It sure was a beautiful sound. I just walked up the steps and opened the door and started to go inside and sit down. But before I could, a young man walked over to me and said, excuse me, sir, but I can't let you in with that big black hat, those jeans, that beard and long hair. So I just left, went back outside. Sit down on that curb. And I thought to myself, that's the house of the Lord. That guy's got a hell of a nerve. Telling me I can't worship anywhere I please. So right there in front of that church, I just knelt down on my knees. I said, Lord, I know I don't look like much, but I didn't think you'd mind. I just wanted to be with your people, Lord. It's been a long time. A while ago I saw a wino over there in the alley, all bent over in tears. And I thought how one stained glass window from this church feed his family for years. Then there's those fine cars parked outside. Too many for me to count. Made me think how people walked for days to hear your Sermon on the Mount. Then there's those fine ladies in the choir, Lord, singing like they really love it. Hell, last night they were dancing on the front row of my show, drinking beer and screaming, sing shoving. You know, even John the Baptist wouldn't be welcome in this place, with his coat made of camel hair, and sandals on his feet, and a long beard on his face. You know, Lord, when you come back to get your children and take them beyond the clouds to live forever in heaven with you, well, I'd sure hate to be in this crowd. You know, Lord, I'm not perfect. Some even call me no count. I'll tell you, I believe a man is judged by what's in his heart, not his bank account. So if this is what religion is, a big car, a suit, and a tie, then I might as well forget it, Lord, because I can't qualify. Oh, by the way, Lord, right before they kicked me out, didn't I see a picture of you with sandals and a beard? I believe you had long hair, too. Well, this is Paycheck, signing off. I'll be seeing you, Lord. I hope.
0: There's your Paycheck. check Outlaw's Prayer right here on the Classic Country Cafe. And don't be afraid to say howdy if you see me out and about. I'll probably shake my head and look at you and go, yeah, you listen to the show, don't you? Because you're as crazy as I am. My wife, my better half, sent me a nice little cue request. She said, how about Kiss an Angel? Good morning. You got it, baby. Right here.

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All right, kids, I've got one of our Back the Blue garden stepping stones up for grabs right now. You be caller 10 at 423-702-9799, and you've got that Back the Blue garden stepping stone right here from the cafe. Here's Jim.

0: Classic Country Cafe. Who in the world am I talking to?
1: You are talking to Christy Simmons.
0: Well, hi, Christy. Where are you calling from?
1: I am calling from
0: Rossville. Oh, Ross Vegas. Yep. Used to live down there for a long time, and then I decided, being that they were getting rid of the food city, I was going.

0: No, that's not the reason.
1: I don't blame that, you.
0: That's not the reason. Hey, you're caller 10. You've got the stepping stone.
1: Well, good.
0: You hang on, darling. I'll tell you how to get it.
1: Thank you.
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11: Tennessee Valley weather.
12: Partly sunny skies for today with a chance for scattered showers and storms. High temperatures near 90. Tonight, storms taper off with areas of patchy fog, lows around 70. Saturday and Sunday hold more chances for scattered showers and storms, high temps both days around 90. From the Storm Track 9 Weather Center, I'm meteorologist Olivia Glass.
0: Thanks, Olivia. Right now in Chattanooga, we have mostly cloudy skies and 82. 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
13: Hello, Jimbo.
0: Howdy.
13: I need a little eastbound and down, but Jerry Reed badly.
0: Uh-oh. You ain't stuck in traffic, too, are you?
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0: Sure, Jimmy, here you go. 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

0: Tigers, our hometown boys, Confederate Front Row to the Queen of Memphis. 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
1: Tired of self-tanners that leave your skin looking orange? 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
0: Why don't you just climb inside the oven for a while? Make it look real natural. What in tarn blazes are these people thinking?

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0: House is Fire right here with Jimbo on the radio on this finally Friday. Hey, it's Friday. So that means the Food City Grand Ole Opry Brain Teaser this afternoon can get you some tickets to the Grand Ole Opry right around 5:10. If you know who we're talking about, get the third clue at 4:20 with Dale right here on the queue. Giving a bad false name to the popo is never smart. And this lady is at the top of our stupid criminal list for today. Listen to this. 28-year-old Bryce Swanson. She is from Canada. And the popo pulled her over for lighting violations on her car. Well, she admitted to him that she didn't have her driver's license with her. And that's when things really got strange. They searched her car, found 12 different licenses, all of them with her photo, and all with different names and different birth dates. And they found that she overstayed her visa, too. How stupid can you be? She's now facing, I know, it's pretty stupid, fraud charges, driving without a valid license, providing a false name to law enforcement. Wonder if they got her for a seatbelt violation. They always seem to get those. And she's on an immigration hold.
1: 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This is Professor John Davis at Kia Cleveland on South Lee Highway. And this is Car Buying 101. 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
8: Sunny skies for today with a chance for scattered showers and storms. High temperatures near 90. Tonight, storms taper off with areas of patchy fog. Lows around 70. Saturday and Sunday hold more chances for scattered showers and storms. High temps both days around 90. From the Storm Track 9 Weather Center, I'm meteorologist Olivia Glass.
0: Thanks a bunch, Olivia. Right now, partly cloudy in Chattabogie, and we're setting at 83.
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0: Miss Dolly has picked up another award. I'll tell you about it on the way. Here's Wynonna. She's his only need right here on Classic Country Legends, Q97.3, 99.3.

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0: Keith Urban, You'll Think of Me, right here with Jimbo on the radio as we get ready for our legendary weekend that starts at 6 p.m. this evening right here on the Q. We're going to go way back this weekend, so make sure you listen all weekend long. It's brought to you by Lane Funeral Home, Southcrest Chapel, and man, we play some songs that you haven't heard in a long time on the weekend. It's part of our legendary weekend right here on the Q. Well, the Americana Music Association has announced that Dolly Parton is this year's Lifetime Achievement Award recipient. She is going to accept that honor via video, but Dolly picks up another one. It's going to take place at the Ryman up in Nashville on September 16th during Americana Fest.
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So what's new in the theaters this weekend? I got the details coming up. Here's Brooks and Don and that little Miss Honky Tonk right here on the Q.

0: Eddie Raven, I want to hear it from you right here with Jimbo on the radio on this finally Friday. Classic Country Legends Q 97.3, 99.3. So we head to the box office this weekend. Gonna go see a new movie, are ya? Well, here's some that are coming out this weekend. One is called Ice Cream Man. It's about a peaceful suburban town where a creepy ice cream man gives kids treats and turns them into homicidal killers. That sounds like a good movie to me. The other one, One Night Only. Trying to make it connect, you know, hookups. Really? Okay, we'll see how it does. And then there's this one.
1: Watch it, Farber.
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1: 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There's Conway, and happy birthday, darling. This coming Sunday, another big Sunday afternoon, and part of the morning, too, at the Chattanooga Market at the First Horizon Pavilion, right next door to Finley Stadium. Let's find out what's happening this Sunday with our own Patty Sanders and Melissa from the market.
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1: 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On the way, a look at our StormTrack 9 Weather Center forecast, and Dolly and Ricky standing by for you next.
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14: Partly
0: sunny skies for today with a chance for scattered showers and storms, high temperatures near 90. Tonight, storms taper off with areas of patchy fog, lows around 70. Saturday and Sunday hold more chances for scattered showers and storms, high temps both days around 90. From the Storm Track 9 Weather Center, I'm meteorologist Olivia Glass.

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14: Sunny skies for today with a chance for scattered showers and storms, high temperatures near 90. Tonight, storms taper off with areas of patchy fog, lows around 70. Saturday and Sunday hold more chances for scattered showers and storms, high temps both days around 90. From the Storm Track 9 Weather Center, I'm meteorologist Olivia Glass. Q90.

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0: 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As we take our first look at this afternoon's drive time traffic, to Robin Daniels, high above the city in the Drive Time Traffic Center.
1: And once again this afternoon, we're getting some rain in spots, so do be careful. 24 eastbound is going to be about 13 or 14 minutes from downtown to the split. Westbound 24, 7 or 8 minutes from the bottom of the ridge cut to downtown. 27 is starting to line up to get onto 24 westbound. That's southbound 27. 153 looks good between I-75 and the dam. 75 moving well between Cleveland and Dalton. Watch out for an accident. Bailey at South Watkins and also Hickory Valley between Shalford and McCutcheon.
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8: 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This is Professor John Davis at Kia Cleveland on South Lee Highway, and this is Car Buying 101. 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

Back a few months ago, I was headlining at a great big nightclub. And he put me up a couple of days early. I came in a couple of days early, and they put me up at what they call the Star Suite. Now, here I am, headliner in one of the biggest nightclubs in the country, and I wake up at 8 o'clock in the morning in this Star Suite all by myself. Yeah, that's what I said. Aw. 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Now this is how it feels to be alone at the top of the hill and trying to figure out why.

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Good afternoon. Hope you're doing well today. It's 407. This is Dale Mitchell. Who'll be singing these tonight? Those Friday Night Blues. John Conley on Classic Country, Q97 399.3.

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0: 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There's your clues. 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Let's update Drive Time Traffic. Back over to Robin for the latest from the Drive Time Traffic Center.
1: Wet streets, do be careful. 24 eastbound is going to be 15 or 16 minutes from downtown to the split. Westbound 24, 5 or 6 minutes from Rossville Boulevard to downtown. Southbound 27, stacked up to get onto 24 westbound. 153, no real problem between I-75 and the dam, just some slow spots because of the rain. Same for 75 between Cleveland and Dalton, a few slow spots here and there because of the rain. And make way for crews out with down power lines, Rossville Boulevard at 28th Street.
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11: Over the next several days, we still have some scattered showers and storms, mostly afternoon and evening variety. That will happen this weekend. High temperatures are going to be in the upper 80s to lower 90s, and low temperatures from 70 to 75. From the StormTrack 9 Weather Center, I'm senior meteorologist Bill Race.
0: We have a severe thunderstorm warning from the National Weather Service in effect right now until 5 o'clock Eastern time for southeastern Hamilton County and southwestern Bradley counties. Hot, heavy winds and hail could be involved. Do take shelter and be aware of that. A severe thunderstorm warning from southeastern Hamilton County and southwestern Bradley County until 5 o'clock. Right now downtown, we have cloudy skies and 82 degrees.

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0: 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I've seen several businesses look like they were decorated by a wino, so why not a home, too? 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As we check drive time traffic, back to Robin for that in the Drive Time Traffic Center.
1: And 24 eastbound is going to be 15 or 16 minutes from downtown to the split. Westbound 24, 7 or 8 minutes from the bottom of the ridge cut to downtown. Southbound 27 lined up to get onto 24 westbound. 153 southbound, a little slow approaching I-75. No real problem there. 75 looks good now. Between the state line and Cleveland, you got some slow spots both directions here and there because of heavy rain. Watch out for accidents. Shalford near Airport Road and also Igo Gap at Concord.
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0: 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Brad Paisley's Waiting on a Woman. It's 5:11. We're about to kick off an extra long set of continuous classic country for you with John Michael Montgomery next. But first, can we get a winner on this week's Food City Grand Ole Opry Brain Teaser? You have the clues. If you know the answer, be my first caller through with it on the studio line at 423-702-9799 to win yourself a pair of tickets to the Grand Ole Opry. Let's check drive time traffic. Back over to Robin for the latest.
1: And 24 eastbound about 13 or 14 minutes from downtown to the split. Westbound 24 about 11 or 12 minutes to get from the ridge cut to downtown. Then you're good. Southbound 27 lining up to get onto 24 westbound. 153 southbound a little slow approaching I-75. 75, we've got some slow traffic between Ooltewah and Cleveland. We've had some heavy rain showers move through there earlier. But then further north, if you're headed off toward Athens or Knoxville, be advised there's an accident just north of Paul Huff Parkway that has the left lane blocked. And then about 2 miles north of that, there's another accident that has all the northbound lanes blocked. Traffic is able to get by on the shoulder.
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4: Over the next several days, we still have some scattered showers and storms, mostly afternoon and evening variety. That will happen this weekend. High temperatures are going to be in the upper 80s to lower 90s, and low temperatures from 70 to 75. From the StormTrack 9 Weather Center, I'm senior meteorologist Bill Race.
0: We have cloudy skies right now, and for the time, eventually, or temporarily, the temperature has dropped down to 75 degrees. As we kick off that extra long set of continuous classic country with John Michael Montgomery. Q90.

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0: Classic Country, Q97, 399.3, Classic Country Legends, and Don Williams. And if Hollywood don't need you, 548. Let's congratulate our most recent two winners with the free ticket window on Q97, 399.3. Marvin Songer of Rossville and Rick Helms of Fife, Alabama, both picked up pairs of tickets to Soaky Mountain Water Park in the Sevierville. Congratulations to them. Hang on for George Jones. He's coming up next on Classic Country Q97 399.3. And an update on drive time traffic now for Robin. We have that in the drive time traffic center.
1: And again, 75 northbound, a couple of slow spots between Ooltewah and Cleveland. North of Cleveland, we still have two separate accidents causing problems. One just north of Paul Huff Parkway. They've got all lanes blocked there. Traffic is able to get by on the right shoulder. And then about 2 miles up the road, another accident that has all lanes blocked. This time, traffic able to get by on both the right and left shoulders. Southbound traffic on 75 not affected. Southbound traffic is moving well. Meantime, 24 eastbound is going to be about 12 or 13 minutes from downtown to the split. Westbound 24, 5 or 6 minutes to get from Rossville Boulevard to downtown. 153 looks good between I-75 and the dam. Watch out for an accident. Mayhem Gap Road at Ooltewah, Georgetown Road. And heads up, there's standing water on Lee Highway in Ooltewah near White Oak Valley Circle, so expect delays through there.
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she came to see him one last time. Oh, and we all wondered if she would. And it kept running through my mind. 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

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There's a story going around. Don Gibson with Donnie West kicking off our flashback weekend. And good evening to you. This is Dale Mitchell. Hope you're doing well today and staying dry if those thunderstorms are hitting you in the area right about now, or will hit you later. Hopefully they do not, but if they do, be very, very careful. Be safe. Here's McBride and the Ride on Classic Country, Q97 399.3. 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

0: 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Our Classic Country weekend underway now. Of course, the legendary weekend kicked off at 6 o'clock. And tomorrow morning between 6 and 10, it's Big D and Bubba. And their weekend wake up. After that, you can meet Rick Jackson and Rick Jackson's Country Classics from 10 to 1 tomorrow. And then tomorrow night from 7 to midnight, it's Rowdy Yates and Country Gold with Rowdy right here on Q97, 399.3. On Sunday, you can catch an encore presentation of Rick Jackson's Country Classics from 4 to 7 Sunday afternoon. And then we end it all on Sunday nights from 8 to 11 with Great Bluegrass from Terry Heard and Into the Blue. It's a Classic Country weekend again this weekend going on right now on Q97, 399.3, where Mark Chestnut's coming up right after our Storm Track 9 Weather Center forecast.
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8: Over the next several days, we still have some scattered showers and storms, mostly afternoon and evening variety. That will happen this weekend. High temperatures are going to be in the upper 80s to lower 90s, and low temperatures from 70 to 75. From the Storm Track 9 Weather Center, I'm Senior Meteorologist Bill Race.
0: Scattered showers and thunderstorms around the listening area right now. We have 79 degrees.

Some songs have been timeless from the beginning, like this one. 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

Oh, it sure was good to be there. And I could see through the open door that Dad was asleep in his favorite chair. In his hand was a picture of Mom, and I remembered how close they were. So I just turned away. I didn't want to wake him and spoil his dreams of her.

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2: 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And trust me when I tell you, they went all in on this. And have you ever deliberately done something so bad so you would never be asked to do it again? Be honest now.
1: Riding with Roddy.

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The old

Then I'll wake and look around me at these four gray walls that surround me. And I realize that I was only dreaming. For there's a garden, there's a sad old padre. 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

0: You're Riding with Rowdy.
1: We will start things off with a low-tech check today. Kimberly Clark, you know, the multinational consumer goods and personal care company, just revealed they have spent over 20 years and $250 million on 30 patents for a new resource that could be the backbone of virtually every product they manufacture. Say hello to Hesper Aloe. That's a natural resource, and the plant's fibers could eventually replace wood fiber in paper products, and Kimberly Clark uses them in practically everything they make. They say the fibers are stronger, and they are softer, and they are less environmentally damaging, which are three things I know I am thinking about every time I blow my nose.
0: You're Riding with Rowdy.
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11: Over the next several days, we still have some scattered showers and storms, mostly afternoon and evening variety. That will happen this weekend. High temperatures are going to be in the upper 80s to lower 90s and low temperatures from 70 to 75. From the StormTrack 9 Weather Center, I'm Senior Meteorologist Bill Race. Q90.

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0: You are Riding with Rowdy. Facebook in
1: review. At Rowdy Vision is where you can find me on Facebook. I would sure love for you to give it a look and give it a like. What's going on with my rowdy friends there today? Yvette has always been so kind and understanding, but she's a realist too. Her Facebook post is great evidence of that today. She says, sometime the first step to forgiveness is understanding that the other person is a moron. I do feel kind of sorry for Jeff today. He's got problems on the job and says, just failed my health and safety test. The question was, what steps would you take in case of a fire? And apparently, big ones was not the right answer. And my pal Murph has been married for quite a while now. I think about 30 years. And it sure is nice of him to dispense marital advice from time to time. He says, your marriage is in trouble if your wife says, you're only interested in one thing. And you can't remember what it is.
0: You are Riding with Rowdy.
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1: Do you hate doing certain household chores so much that you'd fake an illness or worse, mess up so badly that your significant other would never ask you to do it again? I know this sounds lazy and selfish, but 29% of guys and 19% of girls say they've put effort into getting out of doing chores. Sometimes it'll take time to figure out what they're deliberately doing wrong, but for others, I think the signs are more immediate. A chest of drawers full of pink underwear and t-shirts is how you can tell at my house. And that's the main reason I'm not allowed to do the laundry anymore.
0: You're Ridin' with Rowdy.
2: Hey, it's Big D and Bubba. Coming up Monday. Low Cash is going to be back in the studio. Love these guys. They got brand new music, brand new stories, brand new craziness, a little bit of insanity. It's going to be a lot of fun.
3: Yeah, plus we're all talking about back to school. And can you imagine having to go back to school? How well would you do? Well, we'll test and see how bad you do. It's all Monday. Enjoy your weekend. Big D and Bubba.

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1: It's always on 5 in Margaritaville, come to think of it.
0: Yeah, I heard that.
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0: Yes, sir.
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the technical stuff keeps changing. 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

And if that's not loving me, then all I've got to say, God didn't make little green apples, and it don't rain in Indianapolis in the summertime. And there's no such thing as

Broadcasting from the Hep Roofing Studio, we want to be your roofer. WUUQ, South Pittsburgh, W257AZ, Lookout Mountain.